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1: 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And even though it's not about me, it's about you. I appreciate you listening, and I just want to say thank you. 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
1: Would you say three of the greatest rock bands of all time are the Foo Fighters, Led Zeppelin, and Metallica? Because I would. And if you disagree, I'm cool with that. But I do have them coming up in the next 15. We'll do it after Limelight from Rush.

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Rock 106.9, Canton's Rock Station. How are your next 15 minutes doing? If you got some time, I want to play Freebird from Skynyrd for you, White Stripes as well, and we'll do John Mellencamp talking about Jack and Diane Do It All after Nirvana. It's Lithium now.

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Get caught up with everything happening with the Browns, Cavs, and Guardians with Scott from WaitingForNextYear.com tomorrow morning, just after 8, with the Stansberry Show on Rock 106.9. 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
1: 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I want you to have a fantastic week, okay? If you don't, I'll know. 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Billy Idol is on now.

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1: Danzigs, as a drunk Phil Anselmo once said when he was with Super Joint Ritual overseas, playing a show with Danzig. 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
1: It's Stacey, and the quick story on Poison is Slash almost joined the band. Tried out, at least. Wasn't a good fit. Not any schisms, no animosity towards each other, just wasn't a good fit. They got CeCe DeVille instead. Good fit, right? Clicks now.

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1: It's Stacy and ZZ Top. Hey man, they're busy through November. With Cheap Trick on a lot of these dates, George Thorogood and the Destroyers, and Treadmills, I hope they still have them. I mean, a lot of people's first concert, ZZ

Rock 106.9. Sometimes you need to give the finger to a tough day, and we're here for that. Guaranteed human.

0: Rock 106.9. It's Stacy with you. Thanks for hanging out. And in theaters, if you want to go catch a movie, bunch for the kids, Toy Story 5, still doing really well. Moana, the live action, is finally in theaters. And Minions and Monsters. But also Young Washington, where Andy Serkis is in it, who played Gollum. A historical drama, if you will. And The Invite, which is new, starring Seth Rogen, Edward Norton in this one, Penelope Cruz, a bunch of others.
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1: It's Stacy. Now, if you're road tripping and you're not the one driving, I think you need to provide the snacks. You know why? Because the one that's driving, they're taking a picture of their license, and that's who's getting the toll bill. If you provide the snacks, the top of the list of favorite snacks, according to America, Cheez-Its and Pringles.
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1: Stacy with you. 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
1: 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There's a Green Day movie, kind of, sort of, coming out in August. About a month from now, you can see Nimrods, a Green Day comedy. For now, you can watch the trailer, where you will see that a couple of the girls from The Office are in it. Fred Armisen,

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1: Twisted Sister, big anniversary show happening in the fall. And Dee Snider, not a part of it. Whatever, man. You've heard the story already. Right. 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
1: 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It's Stacey, Motley Crue tour kicking off this week. John 5, playing with these guys still.

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1: A song about Jerry's dad. It's Stacy hanging with you. Do some Joan Jett here for your Monday. If you're hanging on.

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Bryan Adams, a part of our iHeartRadio Music Festival last year. And here we are. We're like 2 months away from it. Happening Vegas, of course, again this year. And we give away trips. We give away trips a ton. But if you want to ensure your spot, there's still tickets available for one of the days where you can search that out. And within our wheelhouse, the bands this year, Goo Goo Dolls on the bill. You get to hear Iris. Of course, they'll do Iris. And you got Muse as well as Weezer. Weezer is a repeat offender for the iHeartRadio Music Festival 2026. We'll have trips. We promise you. We'll give them away pretty soon. Rock 106.9. $1,000 gas cash. That's what we got going on. That starts up today. So 9 o'clock in the morning here. Your first chance of many to win $1,000. And with a keyword into our website. And then be on the lookout for a phone call. They're going to call you to let you know that you're a winner. And good luck to you. Grace and peace. Off of 16 Stone.

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13: 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It's a goal. It's Jude Bellingham. It's England back in front.
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15: 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Next week on Netflix, Tuesday, it's a comedy special as Bill Maher accepts the Kennedy Center Mark Twain Prize for American Humor and the debut of the third season of WWE Unreal. Next Wednesday on Netflix, the premiere of the French action drama Elite Force, as well as the documentary film A Toxic Love Story. Next Thursday, the launch of season 2 of the Netflix romantic drama Ransom Canyon, starring Josh Duhamel and Minka Kelly. Next Friday on Netflix, the debut of the new comedy film 72 Hours, starring Kevin Hart and SNL's Marcelo Hernandez. Next Monday on Hulu, the 15th season start of King of the Hill. Next Wednesday on Hulu, the second season premiere of the Korean drama A Shop for Killers. Next Thursday on Paramount Plus, the fourth season launch of Star Trek Strange New Worlds. Next Friday on Apple TV, the debut of the comedy film The Dink, starring Jake Johnson. Next Friday over on Tubi, the start of the new adult animated comedy series Breaking Bear. And next Sunday on AMC Plus, the third season premiere of The Walking Dead, Dead City.
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4: 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It's a goal. It's Jude Bellingham. It's England back in front.
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6: 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It's something that crosses all party lines, and it's something that is a problem that we can all make an easy change. 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
1: It's Josh, and you know how easy it is to get a hold of me? 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

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The Ramones on the way, Foo Fighters, Simple Minds as well. Let's get in Green Day first. Boulevard of Broken Dreams now.

0: 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Katie, what's going on?
1: 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You do a great job. Thank you for what you do.
0: Well, thank you. I appreciate that. How about Temple of the Dog, Hunger Strike? Now. 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
1: Linkin Park, Pink Floyd, Smashing Pumpkins. All bands with two names. Well, I have them all coming up right after Guns N' Roses.

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Is the Threads thing still happening? 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

0: Canton's Rock Station, Rock 106.9. Hey, Chris, what's up?
1: Hey, Josh, you know, you're arrogant, you're egotistical. Keep it up.
0: 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Chris, thanks for listening. 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
1: Utah's best rock, it's Rock 106.7. It's Josh, I hope you're doing excellent because I'm hanging out with you and I would love to know what you'd like to hear. 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
1: I love the guitar in the beginning of this song. I don't know why. It's a cool riff, is what I'm saying. Linkin Park's next. Tom Petty, here's Running Down.

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So here's the plan. You're going to rock out to this Metallica song. 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Yeah, $1,000, that's a lot of fill-ups. Maybe take a second summer vacation. I mean, you've got the gas money. It's coming up. Metallica, For Whom the Bell Tolls.

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1: Oh, this is cool. If you're like me, a huge Black Sabbath fan, the first official Black Sabbath book, The Masters of Reality, Why Black Sabbath Matters, is on its way. Oh, yeah, Black Sabbath Matters. This book will document the history of the band from the late 60s until their final show at their Back to the Beginning concert. Limited edition copies have been signed by all four original members of Black Sabbath. Yes, including Ozzy Osbourne, who lent his signature to the book right before he passed away in July 2025. A year ago this month, sadly, The Masters of Reality, Why Black Sabbath Matters, will be published in October. So it's coming.
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1: Led Zeppelin's coming up. Linkin Park is next. We do appreciate you rocking out with us on that ride home. 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
1: Kudos to Guns N' Roses for taking the word door and making it a three-syllable word. Here's Guns N' Roses knocking on heaven's door.

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0: Canton's Rock, 106.9. Green Day has recorded a new song. It's called I'm Never Gonna R.I.P. And there's a music video for this song on YouTube. It'll be featured on the soundtrack to their upcoming film, Nimrods. By the way, Nimrods will be in theaters August 14th.
1: All right, class, tell me about your weekend. Leo?
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1: Well, look on the bright side. The toughest day of the work week, it's behind you. Yeah, Monday, it's over. Hope you're having a good day, Weezer. Say it ain't so.

Chad's Rock Station, Rock 106.9. Chad's High Sound. What's up? How you guys doing tonight? Checking it right. Thanks for having a Monday evening back in from my summer vacation. And it was a go, man. A lot of stuff to get to here on the show tonight, including a bunch of great music. Keeping that rocking right now. Nirvana's Unplugged cover of Bowie's The Man Who Sold the

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